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1: Leading tech companies are casting doubt on the Prime Minister banning social media for under-16s. Meta, the parent company of Facebook, say they understand the goal of keeping kids safe, but they have already implemented a teenage account. YouTube also expressed concerns it could push young people to less safe services. Katie Heyman-Joyce is from the Molly Rose Foundation. She says a ban is a wrong move.
2: This is the second largest consultation the UK have ever done, with the first largest consultation taking over 6 months for the government to respond to. So I think that's really evident kind of how little the government have, you know, been able to grasp with this. So it's clearly a political manoeuvre. And, you know, Keir Starmer's legacy will be one that fails children, ultimately.
1: Murdered MP Joe Cox would have been deeply concerned at the current divisions in UK society, but would not have shied away from the challenges of uniting people. That's what her sister, MP Kim Leadbeater, says a decade on from her murder. Olivia Field is from the Joe Cox Foundation. She says that unity is possible.
3: Social connection is not just a nice to have. It's absolutely critical to a functioning democracy and strong communities. And what that looks like in practice is recognising, you know, when we're looking at our health plans, that actually non-clinical needs are often just as important as meeting people's clinical needs.
1: The captain of a captured Russian shadow fleet vessel is to appear in court over sanctions breaches. Indian national 38-year-old RJ Pant is charged with supplying or delivering prohibited oil from Russia to a third country after troops boarded the ship in the English Channel on Sunday. Leaking sewage, rats and insect infestations are widespread in NHS facilities. That's according to a new Unison survey. Around one in seven NHS staff say they've been aware of vermin inside their workplaces within the past year. And a new play inspired by the life of the late Paul O'Grady is coming to stages next year. Savage, taking the name from O'Grady's alter ego Lily Savage, will star Drag Race UK winner and fellow Merseyside drag star Danny Beard in the lead role.
4: In local news, a man from Chester has been jailed for more than 10 years after he was found guilty of multiple counts of rape. Aaron Furnival of Hunter Street, Chester, was convicted of four counts of rape at Chester Crown Court on Monday the 9th of March. The 31-year-old had previously pleaded guilty to one count of controlling and coercive behaviour. A two-year-old boy has been seriously injured after a car crashed into a nursery school playground. A 63-year-old woman was arrested on suspicion of causing serious injury by dangerous driving after a car drove through a fence and into a playground of the school in Vale Road in the Whitby area of Ellesmere Port. Cheshire Constabulary said it happened at around 9:54 a.m. on Monday. And residents still have time to have their say on the Weaver Square proposals, which form a key priority within the Northwich development framework. The vision sets out plans to deliver a new chapter for Northwich Town Centre through sustainable town centre living, with around 200 high-quality homes, including affordable housing. So far, over 250 pieces of feedback have been submitted through the engagement. That's the latest. For more news from our area, click dradio.com.
0: Gavin Matthews.
5: Well then, here we go. Tuesday morning. Not a bad morning. Not a bad evening, actually. Last night either, if you were out in it. Tuesday the 16th of June. I've got Tame Impala. I've got Whitney Houston. But we start the show with Topic and A7S. Breaking Me. Breaking Me. I'm sure that's what my alarm clock is attempting to do every morning. It hasn't.

0: Tame Impala with Dracula. Lovely way to start the day. Tuesday it is. Tuesday the 16th of June. And I'm finally in work, having got here, saluting an awful lot of magpies on my way in. I know their favourite time of day is sort of 5 a.m, just after it's got light, before there's many people around, because they're not the bravest of birds, are they, magpies? I keep seeing them on their own. Of course, you've got to salute a magpie that you see on its own and wish it good morning. So I've been been doing a fair bit of that on the way in this morning. They're everywhere. I've got the papers as well. I did stop to pick those up, so we'll see what they're saying after the beautiful...
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and missile blitz. At least 5 people were killed as homes in the city were also hit. Church leaders called the attack on Dormition Cathedral a crime against Christianity. And more than 100 protesters were arrested yesterday after judges ruled a ban on the Palestine Action Group was lawful. Suspects were marched from London's Royal Courts of Justice, where the government's decision to outlaw the organisation as a terrorist group was upheld. An earlier High Court ruling had overturned it, but the Court of Appeal said the ban was justified and appropriate. Bonnie Tyler has woken from the medically induced coma in which she was placed following a heart attack. She's still in intensive care, though, in Faro in Portugal. A statement on her website said she's no longer in a coma but remains very unwell. Although her condition is improving, it's a slow process. Her doctors remain confident that she will make a good recovery, but it's going to take time. And finally, Luke Skywalker's lightsaber, complete with his severed hand from his duel with Darth Vader, is up for auction, with bids starting at £750,000. The original Star Wars prop featured in The Empire Strikes Back was seen spinning into the abyss with Jedi Luke's hand still gripping it after Vader's attack. It came just before the Empire's Sith Lord delivered the famous line, "No, I am your father." The famous weapon is described by Heritage Auctions in Dallas as one of the most iconic prop designs ever created for the screen. I guess it is. Bids will end on July the 15th. If you want that lightsaber, complete with severed hand, well, it's going to set you back about £750,000.

David Byrne, that is lazy. This is Chester's Day Radio. 6:30 now, Tuesday morning. We're not lazy, we're up early. And we're in the First Uppers Club. Bhupinder, morning. Mission accomplished, she says. All end of year reports proofread. Whew. Funnily enough, I came across some school reports of mine from 1,000 years ago, only a week or so ago, and I was sorting out some papers. And I read them and thought, yeah, that is me. So it's important that you proofread these reports because, you know, kids might be digging them up in 40 years' time and reading them. Kevin would do far better in class if he talked less, was a common theme on my reports. Anyway, now I'm completing all other paperwork related to the pupils, ready for some of them to transition to another class for September, as well as finding out who I will be teaching next year, if you get time to teach in amongst the admin. The months are flying by. We're nearly halfway through 2026. I know, how has that happened? I'm feeling my 58 years. There's no way you're 58. If you're 58, well, that's the most surprising thing I've heard all week. I know it's only Tuesday, I didn't mean it like that. Hello to Jill, who's wondering, not Jill, yes, Jill. Jill says she's off to Manor Farm today to buy some eggs for everybody, in her words. I said, for everybody? Everybody. She said, yeah, the eggs from Manor Farm are really, really nice. Reasonably priced as well. So when I say I'm going to get some eggs, everybody else says, oh, can you get me some while you're there, Jill? So yeah, she's getting eggs for everybody today. Lois O'Brien, morning. She wants to know what the weather's going to do today. You have two options, Lois. Look out the window or hang around for a few minutes until I read the weather out on the radio. And Julie Rowland says, I did most of my ironing and planting my bedding plants yesterday. A few more to get in this morning after popping into Chester. Katie, Isabella and I are being taken out for dinner this evening. Lovely. Being taken out for dinner midweek. That's marvellously decadent. I love it.

0: That's Taylor Swift and Elizabeth Taylor, and this is Chester's D Radio. Just checking the data yesterday, it got up to 23 Celsius. That's milder than was forecast. Today, it's meant to be even warmer. Pretty cloudy, though. When we get to lunchtime, it should go brighter. We'll get some decent spells of sunshine this afternoon. They reckon temperatures will get up to around 25 Celsius today, and it will be a lot less windy than yesterday.
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0: At some point during the day yesterday, I think some temporary lights went up on Liverpool Road, and there were mad queues yesterday evening backing up past Morrison's and towards the Blake and roundabout. I don't know if those lights are still there. I'm going to guess that if they went up during the day yesterday, they might be. So we'll see what happens there when it gets a little bit further into the rush hour. At the moment, if you're going anywhere, it looks all right around our area. No delays, no hold-ups so far. 391063 is my number, of course. If you spot something during the morning, please do let us know if you can.
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is Chester's D Radio. I've been chatting with Dave. David Upton, he's been on the phone. Didn't speak to him yesterday, so just had a quick catch-up, went to see his grandkids on Sunday, or they came to see him, I think. Then when he got rid of them, we watched the Grand Prix. A bit of gardening yesterday. Today, he's off to have his feet done. And he says, when I've had my feet done, they prod and poke and sort my nails out and whatever else they do down there. Oh, it feels amazing. When you put your shoes on and leave, he says afterwards, it feels like you're walking on air. So Dave is very much looking forward to having his feet done this morning. What's your Tuesday highlight? Let me know between now and seven. We'll get you in the first Uppers Club. We'll finish that after the news.

0: drop dead.
1: That is Olivia Rodrigo. Just after 10 today, we'll have Ian McDonald coming in from Chesterbit, and he's going to be launching a competition where the prize is a very nice fragrance from the perfume shop for Dad. Yes, of course, because it's Father's Day this Sunday. We'll have more on that after 10, and we'll get Fleetwood Mac on in just a moment.
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1: Dry today, cloudy with some sunshine, less windy than yesterday. Temperatures up to 25 Celsius.
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2: Tech companies are hitting out at the Prime Minister's ban on social media for under-16s. YouTube say it could push young people to less safe corners of the internet, while Meta say it risks isolating teens from online communities and information. Katie Hamer-Joyce is the spokesperson for the Molly Rose Foundation. She says a ban isn't the solution.
3: Looking at the harmful functionalities, the harmful and addictive features, and tackling those rather than banning certain age groups of social media, that's really the way forward.
2: It's been 10 years since the murder of MP Jo Cox by a neo-Nazi in her constituency. The Batley and Spen Labour MP was stabbed and shot by a far-right extremist in Birstall in West Yorkshire. The Jo Cox Foundation say her legacy should be used to unite people. Olivia Field is their spokesperson.
4: More people feel more divided than ever. We also know that abuse and intimidation in politics has got worse. So it's very hard to honestly say that those promises have been kept. But at the Jo Cox Foundation, we do think that change is possible. So while community connection might have declined, the demand for it hasn't.
2: The driver of a 4x4 that crashed into a primary school in southeast London will appear in court today. Claire Fremantle is charged with causing the death of schoolgirls Nariah Sajjad and Selena Lau on the last day of school in 2023. Police originally said the 49-year-old would face no criminal charges because she'd suffered a medical episode. She was rearrested in January last year. Nearly half of parents with a child under 18 are in energy debt or worried about falling behind when prices rise next month. The End Fuel Poverty Coalition's new survey also finds that just over a fifth had to skip meals because of energy costs. The group says some people are resorting to risky forms of borrowing just to keep the lights on. And Bukayo Saka says he'll gamble on his fitness to be involved in England's World Cup campaign. England's first game is against Croatia in Dallas tomorrow. The Arsenal winger's been managing an Achilles injury, but he says the only thing that he's focused on is getting that second star on the shirt.
5: A Chester man has been jailed for 12 years after being convicted of 4 counts of rape and 1 count of controlling and coercive behaviour. 31-year-old Aaron Furnival of Hunter Street was found guilty at Chester Crown Court after a woman reported sexual abuse, violence and controlling behaviour. Police praised the victim's bravery in coming forward and said Furnival is now facing a considerable time behind bars. A 2-year-old boy has been seriously injured after a car crashed into a nursery school playground. A 63-year-old woman was arrested on suspicion of causing serious injury by dangerous driving after a car drove through a fence and into a playground of the school in Vale Road in the Whitby area of Ellesmere Port. Cheshire Constabulary said it happened at around 9:54 a.m. on Monday. And Chester FC are encouraging long-standing supporters, local businesses and new commercial partners to get involved with the club. It's as they launched their commercial brochure for the 2026-27 season. The club say that by partnering with Chester FC, businesses and organisations will align themselves with a trusted, community-driven club. That's the latest. For more news from our area, click dradio.com.
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2: England are making their final preparations ahead of their World Cup opening match on Wednesday. The team face Croatia in Dallas. England and Arsenal winger Bukayo Saka says he's on a high.
6: It was an amazing feeling winning the Premier League. And now I'm here with England. I'm at the World Cup and that's all the focus is on, trying to win the World Cup and get a second star for the country.
2: Meanwhile, after victory at the weekend, Scotland are prepping for their next match against Morocco on Friday. Assistant manager Stephen Naismith says training is highly pressurised.
7: You've got elite players and group that have been successful, then you demand more, you demand a performance, you demand scoring goals, defending clean sheets, getting assists, so that extra demand's always going to be there.
2: We've also had our first real shock of the tournament as Cape Verde held Spain to a goalless draw yesterday. And in cricket, England begin their second test against New Zealand tomorrow without captain Ben Stokes. Head coach Brendan McCullum has raised concerns about his well-being after he and Gus Atkinson were subject to an internal investigation for breaking a midnight curfew. Jordan Cox and Sonny Baker will make their England test debuts at the Oval.
0: Chester's D Radio Sports with Liverpool FC. 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
1: Well, it's a pretty warm start to the day, around 16 Celsius already, 7 o'clock in the morning. Mind you, it is June. Yes, it is early, as I said. So, if you're in the first office clock, congratulations. I'll read your message out in two songs.

Cuddly Toy. And it's 12 minutes after 7. You're with Chester's D Radio. And Gwynny's been on the phone before 7, so she's in the First Office Club. She's getting ready for work and starts at 8. We'll be going out in about 20 minutes or so. She's busy feeding all her animals at the moment. She's got about 15 mouths to feed. She's started on the local pigeons as well now. They've started descending, so she's feeding the pigeons as we speak. It's nice though, isn't it? Watching the birds first thing in the morning. Lovely. Hello to, yes, Hazel. Yesterday we wandered over which pub Hazel was at over the weekend. Guarantee she was at one. It was the Red Lion at Northam. She said the meal was lovely. I drive past there all the time, you know. Never been in it yet. Might see you in there one day, Hazel. Right, this is quite a lengthy message. John Grundy. Hello, John. He says, I'm listening from our hotel room in Jasper, Alberta, Canada. We're 7 hours behind the UK. So what? It's midnight there. My wife, Melissa, our daughters, Sophie and Abby, and I are having a fabulous driving holiday, travelling from Calgary to Vancouver via various stops along the way. From Calgary, we had 2 nights in Banff, 2 nights at Lake Louise. We're now in Jasper for 3 nights. From here, we drive to Whistler, then Kamloops, Cultus Lake, Vancouver Island, and finally 4 nights in Vancouver before flying home. We saw a bear today. That is peak Canada, isn't it? Seeing a bear. Apparently, just crossed the road right in front of us. Love it. I'll come back to your message in a bit, John, as well, so there's more information there. Sharon's with us, Sharon Berry. She says, bit of a lie-in for me this morning, followed by my early morning coffee in the garden, listening to the birds. The dogs are sniffing about. Tilly's got a mucky face from something she's found of interest. Ted, with the lampshade still on his head, has just spotted a bird, so he's checking the trees. A thorough search required, Ted. Good point. Whatever you're doing, First Uppers today, wherever you are, human or dog, have a terrific Tuesday. Ask yourself.

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1: Madonna and Sabrina Carpenter, that's Bring Your Love. This is Chester's D Radio. This time yesterday, of course, the M53 was completely shut between 4 and 5.
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1: I got told on Friday night actually that some works are being done all along the M53 over the next couple of years, and they've started around Junction 5, which would explain why it does queue a little from 4 to 5 this time of the morning on the M53. Bunching up round the Hooton Lights as well at the moment. Building up down Hollywell Road from North of Paul to St David's, building up into the Post House roundabout now from the Belgrave Lights. No mad massive queues at the moment. The M56 looks all good in our area, but we'll check back in 20 minutes. If you spot anything, let me know, please, on 391063.
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sure they were. Rhythm is a Mystery on Chester's D Radio. 7:25. Let's get our Song of the Week on. Nice and early this morning. It's a collaboration between the Dutch DJ Martin Garrix, who had a hit about 10 years ago with the instrumental Animals, and Ed Sheeran, who needs no introduction. This song was originally recorded 12 years ago. 12 years ago. But just sort of sat in a drawer somewhere until it was released in May of this year. It's called Repeat It, Martin Garrix and Ed Sheeran. It's our Song of the Week.

Martin Garrix and Ed Sheeran. That's Repeat It. It's our song of the week, so we'll be repeating it every morning, and Daz will have it every afternoon. We'll stick it on at the weekends as well. I like that, actually. Now, just returning to this message that I half read.

out during the first Uppers Club earlier from John Grundy, who is a minibus driver, normally taxis youngsters to Queen's School. When he's working, he's not at the moment. He's off on his holidays. I mentioned he's listening currently in a hotel room in Jasper, which is in Alberta, Canada, where they're 7 hours behind the UK, so it's 12:30 there. He's on holiday with his wife Melissa, daughters Sophie and Abby. Hello, all of you, if you're still awake. And we read out during the first Uppers Club their itinerary. They're currently, as I said, in Alberta. They've got quite a way to go because they're finishing up in Vancouver before flying home. We saw a bear today, John said, and Melissa has sent me a photograph of the bear. Wow, it's absolutely massive. We saw a bear. It crossed the road right in front of us. Can you imagine that? You're on a road, there you are, and right in front of you, a bear crosses. I can't tell you what a stunningly beautiful part of the world this is, says John. The scenery is mind-blowing. We absolutely love it. I can see why people want to move out here. Do you know, I was asked a few years ago if I was going to emigrate ever, which country would I go to? And I said Canada. I just think it's a country of contrasts, isn't it? It's a liberal country like ours. And the, as you say, the scenery and the wildlife, just absolutely incredible. Please really shout out all the minibus drivers and all the staff at the Queen's School and say a special big thank you to my wonderful wife, Melissa, who spent many painstaking hours planning this holiday of a lifetime. She's done an amazing job. Me and the girls love her to bits. Thank you very much. And I'm absolutely in awe of that photograph of the bear, which I have posted on our Facebook page underneath your comment. It's a big old boy, a brown bear. And what do they say? If it's brown, I mean, you were in your car, so you're fine. But if you're wandering through the woods and a bear's right in front of you all of a sudden, that's a little more dramatic, I suppose. Do they say if it's brown, lie down? I think they do. If it's black, fight back. I mean, I'm not up for either of those options, to be honest with you. They are beautiful, though, aren't they? You just need to respect animals like that and let them do their thing in their neck of the woods. Yeah, that's it. If it's brown, lie down. If it's black, fight back. If it's a polar bear, ask it what it's doing in Canada.

0: getting increasingly bright as we work our way through the day. Should be fairly sunny this afternoon. Pretty warm as well. We're expecting to get up to 25 Celsius.
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0: 10 minutes of queuing traffic into the Post House roundabout now on the A483. It's also queuing from Stamford Bridge into Littleton on the A51. A couple of patches of slow traffic eastbound on the M56. Queuing for a little way southbound between 4 and 5 on the M53, and it's building up through Altami and past Pinfold Lane on the A494, and around St David's roundabout. It's getting a little busy as well. 391063 is the number if you spot anything else.
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0: We have got On This Day in Music after Duran Duran and Nile Rodgers.

Duran Duran, Nile Rodgers, Free to Love. Right then, time for On This Day in Music. And for part one, we're going back 47 years. On the 16th of June 1979, the Electric Light Orchestra started a five-week run at number one on the album chart with Discovery. Their first number one album featured the singles Shine a Little Love, Don't Bring Me Down, and The Diary of Horace Wimp.

0: The Diary of Horace Wimp has a happy ending. He gets the girl. That's the Electric Light Orchestra from their album Discovery, which started a 5-week run at number one on the album chart 47 years ago today, the 16th of June 1979. They really were ahead of their time. That song was out in the 70s. Amazing. On This Day in Music Part 2 sees us now going back 42 years to the 16th of June 1984 when Frankie Goes to Hollywood got their second number one single. It stayed at the top of the chart for 9 weeks, and during those 9 weeks, its previous single that had been a number one, Relax, climbed back up the charts to be behind it at number two. Their second chart topper, 42 years ago today, got there. Two Tribes.
1: The air attack warning sounds like this is the sound.

42 years ago today, that song got to number one. It became Frankie Goes to Hollywood's second number one single. It was Two Tribes, of course, their third song, The Power of Love. That got to number one as well. Later in 1984, making them the first band since Gerry and the Pacemakers 21 years earlier

0: The Kooks. She moves in her own way with Chester's D Radio. It's busy coming in on the 483 now to the Post House roundabout. Lengthy delays there, 15 minutes or so. Busy queuing coming in on the A51 and coming up Liverpool Road. The traffic lights, the temporary lights, I guess they must still be there. It's queuing from Upton Lane to Mill Lane. I think that's where the traffic lights are. And it's also building up now around St David's, especially coming down from North.
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2: Dry today. Less windy than yesterday as well. Cloudy this morning. Sunnier later.
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3: Leading tech companies are raising concerns about the Prime Minister's social media ban for under-16s. TikTok and YouTube say it could lead some kids to less safer areas of the internet, while Meta say teens could lose out on online communities. Katie Heyman-Joyce is the spokesperson for the Molly Rose Foundation, who don't believe a ban will work.
4: The regulator is weak. They're not going to be able to enforce this policy, and it's just going to take critical resource away from the existing structures that we have. Regulation is required, and this isn't going to do the job.
3: Sir Keir Starmer says social media is unsafe and a key driver of poor mental health. Today is the 10th anniversary of the murder of MP Jo Cox.
5: The solutions aren't as difficult as they might seem. So bringing people together in person is absolutely critical. Giving communities more resources and power to lead social action in their own places would help a lot. And we also know we need to remove the barriers to connection, whether that's financial hardship or significant levels of loneliness.
3: That's Olivia Field from the Jo Cox Foundation. They're honouring Jo's agenda of social unity. The Batley and Spen Labour MP was stabbed and shot by a far-right extremist in her Birstall constituency in West Yorkshire. The captain of a captured Russian shadow fleet vessel is to appear in court over sanctions breaches today. Indian national 38-year-old Ajay Pant is charged with supplying or delivering prohibited oil from Russia to a third country after British troops boarded the vessel in the English Channel on Sunday. 24 crew members who are from India and Georgia remain on board. Insect infestations, rats and leaking sewage in the workplace have all been reported by NHS staff. A new Unison survey has found that a number of staff raise concerns about dangerous and dilapidated conditions. One in seven also think their workplace is unsafe because of the physical state of the buildings. And Scotland's Ben Gannon-Doak says it's been a rollercoaster build-up to the World Cup. He went through surgery after the Denmark game that secured their place in the tournament, but says only a major, major setback would have stopped him from being there.
6: A man from Chester has been jailed for more than 10 years after he was found guilty of multiple counts of rape. Aaron Furnival of Hunter Street, Chester, was convicted of 4 counts of rape at Chester Crown Court on Monday the 9th of March. The 31-year-old had previously pleaded guilty to 1 count of controlling and coercive behaviour. A 2-year-old boy has been seriously injured after a car crashed into a nursery school playground. A 63-year-old woman was arrested on suspicion of causing serious injury by dangerous driving after a car drove through a fence and into a playground of the school in Vale Road in the Whitby area of Ellesmere Port. Cheshire Constabulary said it happened at around 9:54 a.m. on Monday. And residents still have time to have their say on the Weaver Square proposals, which form a key priority within the Northwich development framework. The vision sets out plans to deliver a new chapter for Northwich Town Centre through sustainable town centre living, with around 200 high-quality homes, including affordable housing. So far, over 250 pieces of feedback have been submitted through the engagement. That's the latest. For more news from our area, click dradio.com.
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3: England are making their final preparations ahead of their World Cup opening match on Wednesday. The team face Croatia in Dallas. England and Arsenal winger Bukayo Saka says he's on a high.
7: It was an amazing feeling winning the Premier League. And now I'm here with England. I'm at the World Cup and that's all the focus is on, trying to win the World Cup and get a second star for the country.
3: Meanwhile, after victory at the weekend, Scotland are prepping for their next match against Morocco on Friday. Assistant manager Stephen Naismith says training is highly pressurised.
8: You've got elite players and group that have been successful, then you demand more, you demand a performance, you demand scoring goals, defending clean sheets, getting assists, so that extra demand's always going to be there.
3: We've also had our first real shock of the tournament as Cape Verde held Spain to a goalless draw yesterday. And in cricket, England begin their second test against New Zealand tomorrow without captain Ben Stokes. Head coach Brendan McCullum has raised concerns about his well-being after he and Gus Atkinson were subject to an internal investigation for breaking a midnight curfew. Jordan Cox and Sonny Baker will make their England test debuts at the Oval.
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2: Yeah, so we'll have a look at the roads again properly in about 10 to 15 minutes. The longest queue I can see is on the 483 and up the slip road to the post house from Braun, actually. Coming up in the next 10 minutes, where is the best place on earth? Big question, that. But I got the answer. Thanks to Reddit.

Hammond, Wake Me Up Before You Go Go on Chester Sting Radio. I don't know if you use Reddit. Do you use Reddit? It's sort of like the world's biggest conversation forum where you can ask anything about anything and somebody always knows the answer. Anyway, recently on Reddit, on the Terrible Maps subreddit, which is a channel with more than 30,000 weekly visitors, they've done this very interesting thing to find the best place in the world. And I can tell you that, assuming you're listening in Chester or the surrounding area, you could be in the best place in the world before 10 o'clock if you left now. So what they did was they started with a map of the entire world, and what they did was they closed it down by half each round, so there was less and less places to choose from. So there's the world, which is the worst half, that half, get rid of that, and so on and so on and so on. And after 29 rounds, the last place standing was St. Mary's Church in Beith Gellert. So Beith Gellert, which is in Gwynedd, in the beautiful, incredible Snowdonia National Park, has now been voted the best place on earth. St. Mary's Church, I have been here before, by the way, but it was a long time ago. St. Mary's Church is absolutely stunning. I mean, just wherever you look when you're in Beith Gellert, it's beautiful. There's the mountains all around it, the village, less than 1,000 people live there, with its stone-built cottages, bridges, and the river running through. I mean, it's just absolutely stunning. The Welsh Highland Railway runs through it. Oh, it's so good. And, of course, the big thing about Beith Gellert is the legend, which you may know. According to legend, back in the 13th century, the Welsh Prince Llywelyn returned from hunting to find his baby son missing and his dog, who was called Gellert, covered in blood. So Prince Llywelyn, in a fury, thinking his dog had killed his son, he killed the dog. Then a short time later, Llywelyn noticed the baby was unharmed beside the body of a wolf. Gellert, the dog, had slain the wolf that was attempting to harm Prince Llywelyn's son. Overcome with grief, Llywelyn gave him a grave and a funeral and spent the rest of his life mourning his faithful dog. And you can still find the grave of Gellert just a short walk from the church. Having read this out and seen all this stuff unfold on Reddit, it's one of my destinations this summer, Beith Gellert. It's, as I say, an hour and 40 minutes from Chester. If you've never been, do yourself a favour and check it out. We

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1: A bit later than usual with the travel news. Have the songs been longer or have I been talking more? I think we know the answer to that question. Liverpool roads queuing from Moston to the hospital inbound. I did read somewhere that there were some temporary lights went up there yesterday afternoon, so if they're still there, that'll be what's causing that queue. Parkgate roads queuing for some distance to the Aldi roundabout. Really sluggish through Hull from the Toby right across the Doubletree and then all the way down to the Inner Ring Road. A51 busy in both directions, but especially inbound around Stamford Bridge and Littleton. Very slow in now on the A41 from Rowton all the way to the Bourton Heath roundabout. Quite a queue up Coldy Valley Road to the Bourton Heath as well. Sandy Lane, sluggish all the way to the top, and then you're plodding all the way to the Bars roundabout. Grosvenor Road looks much busier outbound this morning than inbound, strangely. It's a little busy on Wrexham Road from the Nuffield Health up to the Overly, but I've seen it busier. Through Saltney, past Morrison's, quite busy in both directions. Saltney Ferry Road approaching the Saltney Strait. There's queues there waiting to join onto the main road. A483, 15 minutes of delays into the Post House roundabout. Busy up the slip roads either side of the Post House as well. In North Wales, A550, bit of a queue up to the Penymynydd roundabout coming from the Penyffordd direction. A494, New Brighton to Altami, queuing to the crossroads. And St David's, its usual charming self, lengthy delays coming from Ewlow Green or coming down from Northup Hall. 391063 is my number. If you've spotted anything else, let me know. Oh, hang on, I've just spotted a lengthy queue here from the Yacht to Dunkirk Way and also coming down from the Great Sutton direction to Dunkirk. Bit of a queue on Chester Road there. And busy around the Hooton Lights coming up there to the top of Welsh Road. And if you're southbound on the M53 from Junction 4 to Junction 5, there's a queue there as well.
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Ocean Colosseum, the Riverboat Song. Nearly half eight, it's Chester's Day Radio. I was out last night till 11 o'clock. I know, it's an outrage. It's not a school night. But as I was walking home, it occurred to me what a beautiful evening it was. Even though it was about 11 o'clock, as I say, it didn't feel chilly in any way. It felt quite mild. But actually, it didn't feel mild in a it's going to be impossible to sleep way.

this is great. So I looked at my phone, it was 16 Celsius at 11 o'clock last night, and I thought, right, okay, we'll have a look what it's doing for the rest of the week. Tonight, once again, 16 Celsius, 14 tomorrow, this is at 11 o'clock at night, 16 on Thursday night, 18 on Friday night. So we've got some nice evenings to come, some warm evenings to come, as long as it doesn't get, like, you know, 20 degrees at midnight where it's impossible to sleep. Nobody wants that, but it is lovely. I love these pleasant, warm evenings, you know? So have a little wander around if you've got nowhere to go and just get some fresh summer air in your lungs. Sorts me right out, anyway.

Life, and that's World of Our Own. It is Chester's D Radio. Now, what about this? Is it tomorrow? Yes, tomorrow night on Blaze TV, in a programme called Weird Britain, the historian and author Graham Phillips will put his assertion to us that William Shakespeare, the bard, did not actually come from Stratford-upon-Avon, beautiful, leafy part of the world, with, you know, streams babbling through it and trees everywhere. No, he came from Stratford in East London. He says, yes, we've got our... We've been getting our Shakespeare's mixed up. He said, the guy who wrote the plays, the Shakespeare we know, was a struggling actor and playwright living in Stratford, East London, being chased by debtors or creditors that he owed money to. His namesake, there was a William Shakespeare in the end of the 1500s, lived in Warwickshire, in Stratford, upon Avon. Not the one that wrote the plays that we don't understand. No, this one was a wealthy grain merchant, apparently, with no interest at all in literature.

0: Tuesday morning, dry today. Quite cloudy at the moment with some bright spells, but less cloud, more sunshine on the way this afternoon. And temperatures, well, 25 Celsius later.
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2: Liverpool Road is queuing from Mostyn all the way down to Beech, really. That is a long queue there. Then it's sort of very ploddy at the top end of Liverpool Road. St Oswald's Way, I see, is struggling from the hallway roundabout to the fountains. It's very busy through Hall all the way down. Queuing approaching the Doubletree if you're coming up from the Vicar's Cross Lights direction, also if you're coming from the Toby direction. A51, usual struggle inbound, especially through Stamford Bridge and around the Littleton area. Long queue on the A483, still up to the Post House roundabout, and it's queuing up the slip roads to the Post House either side of it on the A55. We're queuing from Penaforth Railway Station roundabout right up to the Penymynith roundabout. We're also queuing out of New Brighton to Altami on the 494. Coming down from Northup Hall and coming over from Ewlow Green to St David's is struggling around there. Obviously, that work continues. The pedestrianisation stuff that's going on. I did see another queue in the Mould area. Actually, a couple. Here we go. Wrexham Road heading up into Mould is queuing. Approaching the roundabout there, close to Screwfix, that's right. Also approaches the A541 roundabout, Mernavissa. Seems busier than usual. The M56 was struggling earlier, but it's okay now. We've still got a bit of a queue southbound, 4 to 5 on the M53. Small queue approaching the Hooton Lights as well at the top end of Welsh Road. Still queuing from the Yacht to Dunkirk Way on Parkgate Road. And in from Roughton to the Boughton Heath roundabout, queuing up Caldy Valley Road as well, and Sandy Lane to Boughton. Very busy in both directions, Boughton, between the Bars and Hall Lane, coming round Grosvenor Road. Very sluggish. Grosvenor Park Road, sorry, Grosvenor Road over the bridge. Busy in both directions.
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0: That is Harry Styles, and it's Dance No More, and this is Chester's D Radio. It's resurfacing works. Thank you, Kevin, for letting me know. It's causing these problems in Mould this morning. Very, very long queue. I mean, all the way, really, on Wrexham Road from the 541 to the Screwfix roundabout. And the 541 itself, if you're going up to the next roundabout, the one with the petrol station and the coffee place on it, that is by one of this, so that's queuing as well. Elsewhere, very busy around St David's. You don't need me to tell you that, I guess. The city centre, well, Liverpool Road from Mostyn down to the hospital is the worst of the queues. We'll do a full roundup in 20 minutes or so. We'll get Michael Jackson on in
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2: Dry today and less windy than yesterday. Quite cloudy this morning. Sunnier this afternoon though. Temperatures 25, maybe even 26 Celsius later.
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3: The social media ban for under-16s is no silver bullet. That's coming from the technology secretary, who's accepting some kids will be able to get round the ban. But Liz Kendall insists the restriction will lead to a significant change in behaviour. Katie Heyman-Joyce is from the Molly Rose Foundation. She says the ban is the wrong move.
4: This is the second largest consultation the UK have ever done, with the first largest consultation taking over 6 months for the government to respond to. So I think that's really evident kind of how little the government have you know, been able to grasp with this. So it's clearly a political manoeuvre. And, you know, Keir Starmer's legacy will be one that fails children, ultimately.
3: 10 years on from her murder, the sister of MP Jo Cox says the country feels more divided than ever. Kim Leadbeater says Jo would have been concerned about the current divisions in the UK, but she wouldn't have shied away from trying to unite people.
5: It's absolutely fine to be angry about things, whether that's worries around immigration, worries about the economy and the cost of living, housing, whatever those things are. And these are big issues. You've got to decide if you want to take the debate forward and you want to work on solutions. Not everybody at the moment seems to be doing that. They seem to be shouting and not listening.
3: Leaking sewage, rats and insect infestations are widespread in NHS facilities. That's according to Unison, who surveyed more than 19,000 NHS staff. Around 1 in 7 respondents said they'd been aware of vermin inside their workplaces within the past year, and a similar number reported other infestations like silverfish, ants, bedbugs and cockroaches. West Streeting's promising new power plants, wind farms and data centres if he was to lead the government. The former health secretary is setting out proposals to boost growth in a major speech today. A speculation over Sir Keir Starmer's leadership continues. Mr Streeting says if Parliament can act to save British steel, it can act to save Britain's future prosperity. And Bukayo Saka says he's gambling on his fitness to be involved in England's World Cup campaign. The Arsenal winger has been managing an Achilles injury, but he says the only thing he's focused on is getting that second star on the shirt.
6: In local news, a Chester man has been jailed for 12 years after being convicted of 4 counts of rape and 1 count of controlling and coercive behaviour. 31-year-old Aaron Furnival of Hunter Street was found guilty at Chester Crown Court after a woman reported sexual abuse, violence and controlling behaviour. Police praised the victim's bravery in coming forward and said Furnival is now facing a considerable time behind bars. A 2-year-old boy has been seriously injured after a car crashed into a nursery school playground. A 63-year-old woman was arrested on suspicion of causing serious injury by dangerous driving after a car drove through a fence and into a playground of the school in Vale Road in the Whitby area of Ellesmere Port. Cheshire Constabulary said it happened at around 9:54 a.m. on Monday. And Chester FC are encouraging long-standing supporters, local businesses and new commercial partners to get involved with the club. It's as they launch their commercial brochure for the 2026-27 season. The club say that by partnering with Chester FC, businesses and organisations will align themselves with a trusted, community-driven club. That's the latest. For more news from our area, click dradio.com.
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2: Well, of course, we started a brand new morning connection yesterday. Christmas Monday, what else are we going to do? No correct guesses. We'll recap some of yesterday's incorrect guesses in 20 minutes.

0: good, that, isn't it? It's the new song from The Script. It's called Man in the Arena.
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0: A queue suddenly appeared on Sealand Roads from Drome Corner to the Sorbel Turn. I'm wondering if those lights are back. Does look really busy inbound mostly. A little bit slow outbound as well, but inbound's where the big queue is. Still queuing coming down Hollywell Road from Northup Hall to St David's. All around that roundabout is the experience that you know it's going to be. In Mould, it's much better on Wrexham Road now, where it was queuing for a long way up to the Screwfix roundabout. It still is a little bit. The A541 up to the Munavista roundabout is queuing as well. There's some resurfacing works going on that Wrexham Road, which runs from Schlong up to the Screwfix roundabout. That's what the delays were all about earlier. Better now, or not fully improved, but, you know, considerably better than it was. Unlike Liverpool Road, where it's still really hard going from Mostyn inbound all the way up to more or less the hospital. Still struggling through Hull. St Oswald's Way is queuing from the Hull Way roundabout. City Forest Garden roundabout up to the fountains. Still busy through Stamford Bridge inbound on the A51 as well. 391063 is my number. If you spot anything else, please let me know.
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City Music. Nobody got the connection correct. We had loads of incorrect guesses, including nightclubs, cinemas, statues, the musical Chicago, Bits of Your Body, EastEnders characters, fish, roads, snow, cakes. Oh, so many guesses. Characters from Buffy. Snow was guessed. Halls. All of those guesses were wrong, though. Here's clue number two. Remember my number. It's 391063. If you can work it out on Tricky Tuesday. Your second clue is by The Fray. It's called Over My Head Cable Car.

That is called Over My Head. Open brackets, Cable Car. Close brackets, and it's by The Fray. Has that helped? I wonder. Roxy Music Angel Eyes was yesterday's song. Put the two together on Tricky Tuesday in the next 20 minutes. Get a connection and ring me. 391063 is the number. You can email studio at d1063.com. 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

0: Kylie and Light Up, her brand new single. Luther before it, and before that, Over My Head, open brackets, Cable Car, close brackets, By the Fray, Clue 2 on the Morning Connection. Clue 1 was Angel Eyes, Roxy Music. Dave Bell and Helen and Connors Key both say, is it potatoes? And Helen explained, potatoes have eyes, they do, and Mr. Potato Head. Very good. But it's not potatoes. Nor, Dave, is it anything to do with wire or electric. Sandra in Blaken has gone for patterns. You get a pattern out of the snow angel. And I can't remember our other explanation. It went on a while. Alison is in Huntington. She says electric, electric music, electric cable. Or what about teachers? Music teacher, head teacher, or the colour black, black eyes, black head.
1: Yeah.
0: But no to all of those. Oh, it is a struggle. It is a struggle today. But we'll take your guesses until 10 to 10. The Fray, Over My Head, Cable Car, Roxy Music, Angel Eyes. But what's the connection?
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0: called Boston, and it's new from Stella Lefty. You heard the Stereo MCs and Rihanna as well. And we've had a few more guesses to the Morning Connection. Carl and Arch from Alan Skips have gone for the word start, or is it anything to do with television? Helen in Connors Keys been on with her third guess of city. Viv Henson, hello Viv, where have you been for about the last 5 years? Nice to hear from you again. Is the connection anything to do, she says, with sewing, embroidery or even knitting? Needles have eyes. Cable and Angel, she tells me, types of stitch and fabric frays. Well, it can do, but it's not. No, tomorrow's a non-embroidery related song. Sally in Broughton says makers. She's thinking music maker and car maker. And Sandra in Blaken's gone for light, as in light music or headlights. No to all of those. We're further away from the right answer today than we were yesterday. We'll need a third clue. And I think this might be the one that does it for a few people. We'll find out tomorrow morning, usual.
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1: Chester's D Radio Time Check. It's almost 10 o'clock. Have you been affected by medical negligence? 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
2: Still queuing on Sealham Road from Drome Corner to the Sorgul Turn. Very, very slow there, so I'm thinking there's some temporary lights. A51 still struggling in from the golf club to Littleton. Shotton looks okay. Somebody forgot to put those traffic lights out today.
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2: A decent day today. Dry, cloudy at the moment, although plenty of sunshine's getting through. Less cloudy, sunnier this afternoon. Temperatures 25, maybe 26 Celsius later.
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3: Tech companies are hitting out at the Prime Minister's ban on social media for under-16s. YouTube say it could push young people to less safe corners of the internet. Katie Hamer-Joyce is the spokesperson for the Molly Rose Foundation. She says a ban isn't the solution.
4: Looking at the harmful functionalities, the harmful and addictive features, and tackling those rather than banning certain age groups of social media, that's really the way forward.
3: Technology Secretary Liz Kendall says she knows it won't be a silver bullet, but it will mark a significant change in behaviour. The sister of MP Jo Cox says she would have been deeply concerned at current divisions in the UK. Kim Leadbeater's comments come 10 years on from Jo's murder, and she says she would have been trying her best to unite people. Ms. Leadbeater says divisions and anger isn't who we are as a country.
5: Jo was killed because she was an MP. She was killed because of her beliefs and her values. She was killed by a right-wing fascist, a neo-Nazi. We have to call that out in the same way that we call out the murder of Sir David Amis, who was murdered by an Islamist extremist. We have to have a conversation about how we can stop people being drawn towards the extremes.
3: The Prime Minister is looking to step up pressure on Russia with a new package of sanctions. This as he attends the G7 summit in France, where he's meeting with Ukrainian President Volodymyr Zelensky. Measures will target Russia's shadow fleet and the finance networks used to circumvent other Western sanctions. A third of UK adults are in debt to their energy firm or feel worried about falling behind when prices rise in July. A new survey by the End Fuel Poverty Coalition found that most of those in energy debt owe £750. Former Health Secretary Wes Streeting says he wants to give people a reason to believe again as he continues to ramp up pressure on the Prime Minister. He's setting out proposals to boost the economy in a major speech today, promising new power plants, wind farms and data centres. And Scotland's Ben Gannon-Doak says it's been a rollercoaster build-up to the World Cup. He went through surgery after the Denmark game that secured their place in the tournament, but says only a major setback would have stopped him from being there. Scotland's next match is against Morocco on Friday.
6: A man from Chester has been jailed for more than 10 years after he was found guilty of multiple counts of rape. Aaron Furnival of Hunter Street, Chester, was convicted of 4 counts of rape at Chester Crown Court on Monday the 9th of March. The 31-year-old had previously pleaded guilty to 1 count of controlling and coercive behaviour. A 2-year-old boy has been seriously injured after a car crashed into a nursery school playground. A 63-year-old woman was arrested on suspicion of causing serious injury by dangerous driving after a car drove through a fence and into a playground of the school in Vale Road in the Whitby area of Ellesmere Port. Cheshire Constabulary said it happened at around 9:54 a.m. on Monday. And residents still have time to have their say on the Weaver Square proposals, which form a key priority within the Northwich development framework. The vision sets out plans to deliver a new chapter for Northwich Town Centre through sustainable town centre living, with around 200 high-quality homes, including affordable housing. So far, over 250 pieces of feedback have been submitted through the engagement. That's the latest. For more news from our area, click dradio.com.
1: Gavin Matthews. Gavin Matthews.
2: Hello, Ian McDonald with me in the next 20 minutes or so from Chester Beards. We'll be talking about the Summer in the City events, or just some of them that are coming up. And also, we've got a nice prize to give away to a

0: He's Ray. And where is my husband? It's 10:15. I was talking about Sealand Road earlier, and I mused that there might be a set of temporary traffic lights on there, because it's really slow from Drome Corner to the Sorgul Turn. And I've just had a message from Eileen. Hello, Eileen. Eileen says, I've just driven down Sealand Road, and there are two sets of traffic lights. Right, one by the used car garage, so that's the one that's causing you the queues inbound Drome Corner to Sorgul, she says. Then there's another set just past the Blakehan turn off, so I'm having a look at that, and there certainly is, just past Western Avenue between there and the top of Ferry Lane. Some queuing traffic there as well. At least they waited till after morning rush hour to get those out. Still busy approaching Littleton if you come in on the A51 as well. Okay, we'll get Ian McDonald from Chesterbid on in the next 10 minutes, talking about summer in the city and Father's Day.
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0: Avicii and Allo Black with SOS, and it finished very annoying moment because Ian was just about to tell me where he's going on holiday at the end of the week. But we can do that after we've chatted about Chesterbid stuff. Ian McDonald from Chesterbid is here. We've got a lot to talk about. Where shall we start? Shall we start with Summer in the City?
1: Let's start with Summer in the City.
0: Now, this is you did something like this. Chesterbid did something like this last year, didn't you? And it was highly successful.
1: It was a massive success last year. We had loads of business involvement. We had loads of visitors taking part, from residents, people coming into the city, people's first time in the city, and it was. It was a really nice way to showcase the summer offering in Chester. So Summer in the City is 5 weeks of family-friendly, free fun. I think parents would be really happy to hear that it is free, because it would be a massive savings. There's always huge costs, I guess, when you've got 6 weeks to do something with the kids.
0: 6 weeks to entertain the children, that's going to be expensive.

0: we've swapped it up a little bit, and this year we've got Social Week coming.
1: So what's Social Week about? I know you don't want to give too much away now.
0: No, not yet. No, I don't want to give too much away just yet, because next week we've got more of the news coming. But Social Week is the best way to describe it is it's social experiences.
1: Okay,
0: so
1: that's opened up more questions than answers, yeah, really. But yeah, we've only got a week to wait. Have we?
0: You've only got a week to wait, and then that's when the full announcement will be. We're kicking off on the 27th of July. That will be the first week, which is Cinema Week, and all of the tickets go live 2 weeks prior to each week. So, if you sign up to our visitor newsletter, which is so easy, you can just go onto our website and sign up to our visitor newsletter. All of the information will be released throughout our email comms. So just whack your email in, sign up to our newsletter, and then just keep an eye out for the email, and then you just claim your tickets through there.
1: Okay, so how do we... So it's Chesterbid, is it .co.uk?
0: Chesterbid.co.uk. There's loads of different ways that you can sign up to our newsletter on our website. Just pop in your email and then keep an eye out in your inbox. Every 2 weeks, there'll be the new tickets released for each themed week. And I guess a sneak peek, it'll be things like river cruises, open top bus tours, and... what's another one that I can tease, maybe?
1: He doesn't want to give too much away.
0: I don't want to give too much away. No. It's all coming next week, and I feel like we're trying to build the vibe for it.
1: Well, already you've got me excited. River cruises and open-top bus tours, giving tickets away for those. That's going to be very, very appealing to a lot of families, I know.
0: Yeah.
1: So great. So, right, we must do this as a matter of urgency. Chesterbid.co.uk. Sign up with our email address. You'll keep us up to date with all the information we need to know to get any... these free tickets and so on.
0: Your only task right now is sign up to that newsletter. That's all you need to do.
1: I'm going to do it as soon as we finish talking and I've found out more details about your holiday. Now, Father's Day, of course, is on Sunday, and you've managed to secure a surprise, a very nice prize, from one of your clients.
0: Yes, and if you've never smelled it before, it does smell incredible. It's the Men's Prada Ocean Luna Rosa Eau de Perfume. It's 100 millilitres and it's worth a whopping £115, and it's from the perfume shop in Eastgate Square.
1: Okay, so they've given us one of those bottles, which we're going to make a dad very happy with at the weekend. So what we're asking people to do is to go over to the perfume shop website, find this, what do we call it, aftershave?
0: Yeah,
1: find that on the website and then send us a message and tell us what colour the bottle is. That's what we need to know. Everyone that gets it right goes in a draw. I'll do the draw on Thursday's breakfast show and we'll pick a dad to win this prize. So just give us the full name of the aftershave again, Ian.
0: So it's the Men's Prada Ocean Luna Rosa Eau de Perfume 100ml. From the perfume shop.
1: From the perfume shop. And where will we find the perfume shop?
0: The perfume shop is located in Eastgate Square. If you take the Eastgate Street entrance, it is just inside the shopping centre on your left.
1: Perfect. Now, I'm glad you mentioned Eastgate Square because there's big breaking news. I feel like we need to have a big breaking news jingle for this. This is a big announcement. Eastgate Square are having...
0: toilets.
1: Come on! this is what we want to hear. Tell us the news.
0: We've just had the press release come through this morning, and I think they're very pleased to announce that they've got toilets coming. I think they're in the old Topshop unit.
1: Right.
0: So they're going to be located in there. They look really nice.
1: I was going to say they're going to be fancy if they're in the old Topshop unit. Yeah.
0: I think from what Eastgate Square have done so far, the shopping centre is looking incredible. Lovely signage, the whole rebrand, and they've done an incredible job so far, and I think it's just getting even better and better. The toilets, head over to the socials and stuff like that. We've got it on ours, but they look really, really nice, like green tiles.
1: Well, those of us that are a bit older than you are hoping that Eastgate Square gets that entire place back to the glory days of 20 plus years ago. And it certainly sounds like it's heading in that direction.
0: It does. We've got HP in there at the moment, haven't we? St. Michael's Square, St. Michael's Row is looking

0: nice. We've also got Mango coming. They've got the hoarding up for Mango coming soon.
1: Good addition.
0: As well. Yeah, that's a really nice addition to the shopping centre. So, it just keeps getting better and better, doesn't it?
1: It really does. Yeah. And, I mean, toilets are one of those things there used to be. You go back 20 years, there were toilets everywhere. Now, there are hardly any. So, McDonald's and M&S will be really glad there are some toilets opening in Eastgate Square.
0: Yeah.
1: Fantastic.
0: Yeah, we can all be really.
1: When are they? Very good. When are they opening? Do you know?
0: This year.
1: Okay, so we've just got to cross our legs for a few months.
0: Yeah, maybe don't hold it in that long, but yeah, I think they are coming in. They are coming this year.
1: Great.
0: I'm not quite sure on the exact date, but
1: lovely. And just finally, there's some work going on the Rose.
0: Yeah, so I just wanted to quickly mention. I know that Eastgate Street at the moment, on the cross where H. Samuel and Hotel Chocolat shrub. All of that corner is currently covered by hoarding.
1: Yeah, what's going on then?
0: I think they're just having a bit of a touch-up, bit of a paint and stuff like that. But yeah, it's just to say all of those shops are still open. Shrub's still open, H. Samuel's still open, Pandora, Hotel Chocolat, you got all of those on that corner, Fat Face. So yeah, still do your shopping there. You got Father's Day coming up, nice little voucher for dinner or a jewellery set.
1: All that sort of stuff.
0: Yeah, it's all still open, just having a little bit of a touch-up.
1: Great, okay, lovely. Well, fabulous. Okay, so we need to go to chesterbid.co.uk immediately, sign up for your newsletter, then we'll find out about how we can get these tickets for Summer in the City, which runs for pretty much the entire duration of the school summer holidays.
0: Yep, those 5 weeks, so it's from the kicks off 27th of July, and it goes all the way through to the 30th of August. 5 weeks of free family-friendly fun. Each week is a different themed week, so there's loads of stuff going on. It'll be for something for everyone.
1: Great.
0: Whether you want to do historic stuff or you want new experiences, fun stuff, trying something new.
1: All of the above.
0: Go to everything. We want to get more people in. Summer sounds like it's going to be a great one.
1: It does.
0: Hopefully the weather just holds out.
1: Fingers crossed.
0: Yeah.
1: Well, I wish you all the best. Ian, have a great holiday. And we'll get you back in the studio when you come back, and we'll talk a little bit more over the course of the summer. And I'll just recap that Father's Day competition after the next couple of songs. If you want to grab a pen, make some notes, please do. Take care, Ian.
0: Thank you.

0: Bruno Mars, that's I Just Might. We played you Transvision Vamp, Baby I Don't Care, and spoke to Ian McDonald from Chesterbid about Summer in the City. Don't forget to sign up at chesterbid.co.uk for your newsletter. Then you'll find out about all these tickets, 1,000 tickets coming free over these school summer holidays. And we've got this Father's Day competition as well with the perfume shop inside Eastgate Square. The prize, someone will win this on Thursday for their dad. It's a 100 milliliter bottle of Men's Prada Ocean Luna Rosa Eau de Parfum. 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Chuck that in the search bar. See what colour the bottle is. Send us a message before 8 o'clock on Thursday morning and you'll be in the draw to win that for your...
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0: love that song, you know, Samba and Homewrecker on Chester's D Radio. It is 6 minutes to 11 already. The morning once again has flown by. It's warming up, lovely, isn't it? We'll get Mantronics on. That song to the news, then it's musical birth.
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1: It is shaping up to be a good day. Dry. It's been quite cloudy this morning, but it's warming up lovely, 20 Celsius at the moment. As we get into the afternoon, there'll be less cloud, more sunshine. Temperatures, well, we were saying 25 Celsius. We think 26 or 27 now later.
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2: Leading tech companies are raising concerns about the Prime Minister's social media ban for under-16s. TikTok and YouTube say it could lead some kids to less safer areas of the internet, while Meta say teens could lose out on online communities. Katie Hayman-Joyce is the spokesperson for the Molly Rose Foundation, who don't believe a ban will work.
3: The regulator is weak. They're not going to be able to enforce this policy, and it's just going to take critical resource away from the existing structures that we have. Regulation is required, and this isn't going to do the job.
2: Sir Keir Starmer says social media is unsafe and a key driver of poor mental health. A new package of sanctions has been announced to step up pressure on Russia as leaders meet at the G7 summit in France. They'll target Moscow's shadow fleet, companies procuring Western technology for Russia's military intelligence and finance networks used to circumvent sanctions. Sir Keir Starmer says they'll continue to work with allies to bring Russia's war machine to a halt. Murdered MP Joe Cox would have been deeply concerned at the current divisions in society, but would not have shied away from the challenge of uniting people. That's what her sister, MP Kim Leadbeater, says a decade on from her murder. Olivia Field is from the Joe Cox Foundation. She agrees that unity is possible.
4: Social connection is not just a nice to have. It's absolutely critical to a functioning democracy and strong communities. And what that looks like in practice is recognizing, you know, when we're looking at our health plans, that actually non-clinical needs are often just as important as meeting people's clinical needs.
2: Insect infestations, rats and leaked sewage in the workplace have all been reported by NHS staff. New Unison surveys found that a number of staff raised concerns about dangerous and dilapidated conditions. One in seven also think their workplace is unsafe because of the physical state of the buildings. And a new play inspired by the life of the late Paul O'Grady is coming to stages next year. Savage, taking the name from O'Grady's drag alter ego Lily Savage, will star Drag Race UK winner Danny Beard in the lead role.
1: In local news, a Chester man has been jailed for 12 years after being convicted of 4 counts of rape and 1 count of controlling and coercive behaviour. 31-year-old Aaron Furnival of Hunter Street was found guilty at Chester Crown Court after a woman reported sexual abuse, violence and controlling behaviour. Police praised the victim's bravery in coming forward and said Furnival is now facing a considerable time behind bars. A 2-year-old boy has been seriously injured after a car crashed into a nursery school playground. A 63-year-old woman was arrested on suspicion of causing serious injury by dangerous driving after a car drove through a fence and into a playground of the school in Vale Road in the Whitby area of Ellesmere Port. Cheshire Constabulary said it happened at around 9:54 a.m. on Monday. And Chester FC are encouraging long-standing supporters, local businesses and new commercial partners to get involved with the club. It's as they launched their commercial brochure for the 2026-27 season. The club say that by partnering with Chester FC, businesses and organisations will align themselves with a trusted, community-driven club. That's the latest. For more news from our area, click dradio.com.
0: Gavin Matthews.
1: Queuing from the Mercure, Chester, Abbotswell to the Bourne Heath roundabout inbound. Also queuing from the golf club to Littleton inbound on the A51. And there are two

0: Alex Warren. That's Fever Dream, and you're with Chester's Day Radio. Of course you are. Where else would you be? It is the final hour of my show. That means, of course, it's musical birthdays between now and 12 o'clock, and we'll start by playing Lavender by Marillion, because their drummer, Ian Mosley, born this day, 1953, is 73 today.
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Fill My Little World by The Feeling, and Lavender before that by Marillion. And their drummer's Ian Mosley, and he's 73 years old today. They actually achieved 8 top 10 albums from the mid-80s to the mid-90s, and a number one album in 1985 with Misplaced Childhood. Ian Mosley, their drummer, 73 today, and 76 today. So born this day, 1950, it's James Smith. He was the singer with the Stylistics, and yes, we're going there.

0: Tame Impala with Dracula and the Stylistics before that. Can't give you anything but my love. James Smith, their singer, 76 today. And staying with those entitled to a bus pass next, aged 84 today. Born this day, 1942, the singer, songwriter, and actor Edward Levert from the OJs. One of theirs in just a moment.
1: I'm the full package. Always got a tan, always got a good story to tell. Yeah, I've got cheeky sides, but I'm not here to mess about. I'm looking for my perfect match.
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Taylor Swift, Elizabeth Taylor, we played you Chapel Roan as well, and the OJs, and I Love Music, and Edward Levert of the OJs is 84 years old today. Let's slide back down to the younger musicians celebrating their birthdays. 35 today, born the 16th of June 1991, Joe McElderry, who won the sixth series of The X Factor in 2009. His first single, The Climb, got to number one, but not at Christmas, if you remember that year, Rage Against the Machine. They had a anybody but the X Factor type moment, released a single, and it got to number one. Joe McElderry makes his living now singing on stage. I believe he's in West End Productions quite a bit. He's 35 today and a year older, 36, born this day 1990. It's John Newman.

0: That's Oasis and the importance of being idle. And I played you John Newman before that and Love Me Again, which got to number one 13 years ago, back in July 2013. And John Newman is 36 years old today. His other stuffs included Feel the Love, which was a rudimental hit, and he sang On Blame, which was a Calvin Harris song. So John Newman is 36 today. I've run out of time. Can't do any more, but I can tomorrow. I'll start at 6 a.m. You join me whenever you wake up, and stick around for Daz. He's here as we head into Tuesday afternoon. He's got the Midday Mystery here after the news. And if you're off to the Cheshire Show, have a great time. Remember, it's on today and tomorrow at the Tabley Showground. If you're not off to the Cheshire Show, but you are headed that way, expect greater volumes of traffic, shall we say, in the area than usual.
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2: These under 16 social media ban is a starting point, but not a complete solve, says the Education Committee.
3: We were also clear that a ban on its own would not be a comprehensive solution to the negative impacts of social media on young people's lives. So I welcome the government's decision to go further in line with our report.
2: That's the chair of the committee, MP Emma Hayes. The government announced yesterday morning that social media would be banned for under 16s, with sites like TikTok, Instagram and Snapchat expected to be affected. The Prime Minister is looking to step up pressure on Russia with a package of new sanctions. It's as he attends the G7 summit in France, where he's meeting with Ukrainian President Volodymyr Zelensky. Measures will target Russia's shadow fleet and finance networks. Leaking sewage, rats and insect infestations are widespread in NHS facilities. That's according to Unison, who surveyed more than 19,000 NHS staff. About one in seven respondents said they have been aware of vermin inside their workplace within the past year, and a similar number reported other infestations. The sister of MP Jo Cox says she would have been deeply concerned at current divisions here in the UK. Kim Leadbeater's comments come 10 years on from Jo's murder, and she says she would have been trying her best to unite people. Ms. Leadbeater says the division in our country is worrying.
4: After Jo was killed, people said we need to do things differently, but sadly that didn't last very long. And I look at the country now, and I look at some of the division that we're seeing in our communities, and I think that's really worrying, and we have to call out where that's coming from. And I think because of my unique situation, I've almost got a responsibility to do that.
2: About a third of UK adults are in debt to their energy firm or feel worried about falling behind when prices rise in July. A new survey by the End Fuel Poverty Coalition found that the median amount owed to an energy supplier was £750, and Bukayo Saka says he'll gamble his fitness on being involved in England's World Cup campaign. That's the latest from Radio News Hub. I'm Matthew Dudley.
5: A man from Chester has been jailed for more than 10 years after he was found guilty of multiple counts of rape. Aaron Furnival of Hunter Street, Chester, was convicted of 4 counts of rape at Chester Crown Court on Monday the 9th of March. The 31-year-old had previously pleaded guilty to 1 count of controlling and coercive behaviour. A 2-year-old boy has been seriously injured after a car crashed into a nursery school playground. A 63-year-old woman was arrested on suspicion of causing serious injury by dangerous driving after a car drove through a fence and into a playground of the school in Vale Road in the Whitby area of Ellesmere Port. Cheshire Constabulary said it happened at around 9:54 a.m. on Monday. And residents still have time to have their say on the Weaver Square proposals, which form a key priority within the Northwich development framework. The vision sets out plans to deliver a new chapter for Northwich Town Centre through sustainable town centre living, with around 200 high-quality homes, including affordable housing. So far, over 250 pieces of feedback have been submitted through the engagement. That's the latest. For more news from our area, click dradio.com.

0: Appleby, don't worry. I've got Four Tops on the way for you soon, and we'll do some Madonna and Sabrina Carpenter soon as well. What's the year? 1990 we were in today. I was 10 years old in 1990.
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0: Seal, I hope your Tuesday is going A-OK your end. Roger Sanchez on the way next. 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

Duran Duran, Noel Rogers with Free to Love, Semisonic now, Secret Smile. And we've got a 90s rewind on the way before the news and sport at 1 after 1 o'clock. We'll do today's random punkers question.

0: Johnny Semisonic, Secret Smile on the Big Afternoon Show as we get you through the early part.
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1: Sunshine and showers for your Tuesday afternoon and temperatures in the low 20s, so it doesn't feel too bad if the sunny spells.
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2: Social media is said to be banned for under 16s. The announcement coming yesterday morning with the idea facing mixed reviews. We've asked the public what they think.
3: Especially working in mental health, you see all sorts online, don't you? Of like people seeing suicide, people hearing about it, people seeing murders and all sorts. And it's so damaging.
4: Some of people are right on there, but I know there's also the nasty comments that go on and things like that, which isn't always very nice, especially when they're so young.
2: Sites like TikTok, Instagram and YouTube are set to be affected. A new package of sanctions has been announced to step up pressure on Russia as leaders have met at the G7 summit in France. They'll target Moscow's shadow fleet, companies procuring Western technology for Russian military intelligence and finance networks used to circumvent sanctions. It's been 10 years since the murder of MP Jo Cox by a neo-Nazi in her constituency. The badly ensconced Labour MP was stabbed and shot by a far-right extremist in Birstall, West Yorkshire. The Jo Cox Foundation say her legacy should be used to unite people. Olivia Field is their spokesperson.
5: More people feel more divided than ever. We also know that abuse and intimidation in politics has got worse. So it's very hard to honestly say that those promises have been kept. But at the Jo Cox Foundation, we do think that change is possible. So while community connection might have declined, the demand for it hasn't.
2: Nearly half of parents with a child under 18 are in energy debt or worried about falling behind when the prices rise next month. The End Fuel Poverty Coalition's new survey also finds that just over a fifth have had to skip meals because of energy costs. Prince George is set to study at Eton College from September. Kensington Palace confirmed it earlier today, and he will follow in the footsteps of his father and uncle. And Serena Williams will make her return to Wimbledon in the women's doubles with sister Venus. The pair have been given a wild card into the championships as Serena continues her comeback. That's the latest from Radio News Hub. I'm Matthew Dudley.
6: Mr Gay is joining Cheshire Education Leaders and the Police and Crime Commissioner for a festival event discussing mobile phones in schools. It's taking place as part of the lineup for the Chester Festival of Ideas. The event, Mobile Phones in Schools, Necessary Tool or Toxic Distraction, is running on the 2nd of July. The NHS Living Well team will be in Tarpawley tomorrow, offering free drop-in health support. The Living Well bus will be at the War Memorial Hospital on Park Road from 10:30 in the morning until 4 in the afternoon. No appointment is needed. Residents can simply turn up on the day for health checks. And Cheshire Police are urging people heading to pubs to watch the England game tomorrow night to plan ahead for how they're getting home. The force say it might be tempting to save money on a taxi by driving, but if people are having drinks late into the evening, then they're putting themselves and others at real risk of harm. That's the latest. For more news from our area, click dradio.com.
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7: England are making their final preparations ahead of their World Cup opening match on Wednesday. The team face Croatia in Dallas. England and Arsenal winger Bukayo Saka says he's on a high.
8: It was an amazing feeling winning the Premier League. And now I'm here with England. I'm at the World Cup and that's all the focus is on. Trying to win the World Cup and get a second star for the country.
7: Meanwhile, after victory at the weekend, Scotland are prepping for their next match against Morocco on Friday. Assistant manager Stephen Naismith says training is highly pressurised.
9: You've got elite players and group that have been so successful, then you demand more, you demand a performance, you demand scoring goals, defending clean sheets, getting assists, so that extra demand's always going to be there.
7: We've also had our first real shock of the tournament as Cape Verde held Spain to a goalless draw yesterday. And in cricket, England begin their second test against New Zealand tomorrow without captain Ben Stokes. Head coach Brendan McCullum has raised concerns about his well-being after he and Gus Atkinson were subject to an internal investigation for breaking a midnight curfew. Jordan Cox and Sonny Baker will make their England test debuts at the Oval.
0: Chester's D Radio Sport with Liverpool FC. 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

0: Smith and Hold Me in the Dark. I got Texas and I got some Phil Collins lined up next, plus new music from Sienna Sparrow. It's called Material Lover in a bit.
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Sienna Sparrow and Material Lover on the Big Afternoon Show. 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What is that food, though? 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

Okay, so we're ready for your take now. Hello? 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We need to record the Betfair Casino script. 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Hello? 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

0: just a little. I've got an ATV Rewind next in the news at 2 after 2 o'clock. We'll do day 2 for our movie challenge.
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It's almost 2 o'clock. Have you been injured in an accident that was not your fault? Time to discuss a possible claim with Oliver & Co. Solicitors.

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1: Sunshine showers and fairly muggy at times as well. In the sunny spells, temperatures of around 22.
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2: The Education Committee has welcomed the social media ban for under-16s. MP Emma Hayes, who chairs the committee, says that the tech companies cannot be trusted.
3: We heard evidence from technology firms, online safety experts and bereaved parents, which made crystal clear that companies who make money from children's engagement cannot be relied upon to mark their own homework.
2: The announcement of the ban came yesterday morning, with sites like Facebook, YouTube and Snapchat expected to be affected. Prime Minister Sir Keir Starmer said the UK will play our full part in getting shipping moving through the Strait of Hormuz. It's after President Donald Trump clinched a deal with Iran. Mr Trump said the deal would see oil flow freely again through the Strait, the vital shipping route around the Persian Gulf. 10 years on from her murder, the sister of the MP, Jo Cox, says the country feels more divided than ever. Kim Leadbeater says Jo would have been concerned about current divisions here in the UK, but she wouldn't have shied away from trying to unite people.
4: It's absolutely fine to be angry about things, whether that's worries around immigration, worries about the economy and the cost of living, housing, whatever those things are. And these are big issues. You've got to decide if you want to take the debate forward and you want to work on solutions. Not everybody at the moment seems to be doing that. They seem to be shouting and not listening.
2: Former Health Secretary Wes Streeting wants a timetable set out by Sir Keir Starmer if Andy Burnham wins the Makerfield by-election this week. Mr Streeting said this morning the leadership in the party is one of the three main issues, but the PM wants to prove his doubters wrong.
5: Look, we got a landslide victory in 2024 for a five-year mandate for this Labour government. I said at the time we will both invest in our public services and we will grow our economy. And many people said to me at the time, just as they're saying things to me now, that's not possible.
2: And Johnny Marr is releasing his first album in 4 years. The former Smiths guitarist will release his fifth album at the beginning of October. All of his albums so far have charted in the top 10. That's the latest from Radio News Hub. I'm Matthew Dudley.
6: People across West Cheshire are being invited to visit the NHS Living Well bus tomorrow. The drop-in service will run from 10:30 until 4 o'clock at Tarpawley War Memorial Hospital. Visitors can access health screenings, jabs and advice on a range of physical and mental wellbeing concerns. A festival event discussing mobile phones in schools is taking place next month as part of the Chester Festival of Ideas. Esther Gay, the founder of the Brianna Gay Legacy Project, Dan Price, the Police and Crime Commissioner for Cheshire, and Tom Kearns, the head teacher at Queen's Park High School, will be part of the panel looking at the challenge on July the 2nd. It will be chaired by the University of Chester's Vice-Chancellor. And people across West Cheshire are being urged to plan ahead for how they're getting home from pubs and bars tomorrow night after the England game. Many venues are staying open later, with the game against Croatia in Dallas kicking off at 9 p.m. That's the latest. For more news from our area, click dradio.com.

0: got the script to Man in the Arena, got David Gray on the way, Johnny H. Jazz and some Kylie to play soon.
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0: Kylie Minogue and Light Up. We've got some Katie Tunstall on the way in a few moments' time. And also new music from Stella Lefty in a bit with Boston.
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1: Sunshine and showers for your Tuesday afternoon. Temperatures quite muggy in the sunny spells. Highs of around 21 or 22.
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2: You don't know who's talking to him. You know, it could be anybody when I drive. And also, there's been incidents of bullying online and no child shall go through all
3: that. I've got little girl who's 3 and then my little boy's 15 months old, and the idea of things getting worse and then when they grow up, what's social media going to look like?
4: We've been asking the public for their thoughts on the new ban on social media for under-16s. Since the announcement yesterday morning, there have been mixed opinions, with some arguing it could stop young people accessing positive online resources. Some, however, say the ban doesn't go far enough. Sir Keir Starmer has insisted he and Donald Trump get on really well as he came face-to-face with the US president at the G7. It comes as leaders held talks about Ukraine and the Middle East on the second day of the summit. Mr. Trump has come to a peace deal with Iran that is planned to be signed on Friday. The Prime Minister has been urged by party rivals to set out a timetable if Andy Burnham wins the Makerfield by-election this week. Sir Keir Starmer says he is standing his ground.
5: They said it's not possible to turn the Labour Party around, it's not possible to win an election. It's not possible, if you do win an election, to invest in your public services and stabilise the economy. Wrong every time, and that's why I intend not to walk away from this, but to carry on with what I was elected to do.
4: He's determined to prove people wrong, despite the former Health Secretary Wes Streeting saying he has the backing to mount a leadership challenge. Insect infestations, rats and leaking sewage in the workplace have all been reported by NHS staff. A new Unison survey found that a number of staff raised concerns about dangerous conditions. 1 in 7 also think their workplace is unsafe because of the state of the building. And England have suffered an injury blow the day before their opening match. Newcastle's Tino Livramento is expected to fly home from the tournament, with Chelsea's Trevor Chalobah expected to take his place. That's the latest here from Radio News Hub. I'm Matthew Dudley.
6: Esther Gay is joining Cheshire Education Leaders and the Police and Crime Commissioner for a festival event discussing mobile phones in schools. It's taking place as part of the lineup for the Chester Festival of Ideas. The event, Mobile Phones in Schools, Necessary Tool or Toxic Distraction, is running on the 2nd of July. The NHS Living Well team will be in Tarpawley tomorrow, offering free drop-in health support. The Living Well bus will be at the War Memorial Hospital on Park Road from 10:30 in the morning until 4 in the afternoon. No appointment is needed. Residents can simply turn up on the day for health checks. And Cheshire Police are urging people heading to pubs to watch the England game tomorrow night to plan ahead for how they're getting home. The force say it might be tempting to save money on a taxi by driving, but if people are having drinks late into the evening, then they're putting themselves and others at real risk of harm. That's the latest. For more news from our area, click dradio.com.

0: That is Ray, Where Is My Husband, The Cure, DNCE, and some Bruno Mars on the way in a few moments' time. Plus, our song of the week is on the way soon as well.
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0: Sound Wrecker on the way, that 80s rewind is promised, and then after 4 o'clock we'll do day two for our mystery voice.
1: Oh, you're off to see his folks again because you're a good daughter-in-law and you do love them, but dear God, their coffee, you didn't agree to that in the wedding vows. Good thing you've brought a Taylor's coffee bag. Real ground coffee in a faff-free bag. 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Taylor's coffee bags. 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
1: President Trump says the peace deal with Iran confirms they will never have a nuclear weapon. At the G7 summit in France, he's given more details about the framework of the deal, which is due to be signed in Switzerland on Friday.
2: They will not develop, purchase, buy, or any other thing. They're not going to acquire a nuclear weapon. If they do, all hell will rain down on them.
1: Meanwhile, Sir Keir Starmer insists the UK will play a part in reopening the Strait of Hormuz. The PM says he and the French President, Emmanuel Macron, are overseeing a group of countries who will work to get shipping moving again. Former Defence Secretary John Healey's given his resignation statement to the House of Commons. He stepped down last week over disagreements about defence spending and insists threats to the UK are stronger than ever.
3: There could be an attack by Russia on NATO as soon as 2030. Security must run through the government like letters through a stick of rock. And security must be felt in the communities right across Britain.
1: The government's objecting to a proposed rescue deal for Thames Water. The UK's largest water company is a step closer to a form of nationalisation amid fears it could collapse. But ministers are concerned over a £10 billion rescue package. MPs on the Education Committee have welcomed the social media ban for under-16s. Chair Emma Hayes says tech companies cannot be trusted.
4: We heard evidence from technology firms, online safety experts and bereaved parents, which made crystal clear that companies who make money from children's engagement cannot be relied upon to mark their own homework.
1: TikTok, Snapchat, Instagram and X will be banned for under-16s from next spring. And it'll be Venus and Serena in the Wimbledon arena once again. The record-breaking tennis sisters have been given a wild card to play doubles at this year's All England Club. The tournament starts later this month.
5: People across West Cheshire are being invited to visit the NHS Living Well bus tomorrow. The drop-in service will run from 10:30 until 4 o'clock at Tarpawley War Memorial Hospital. Visitors can access health screenings, jabs and advice on a range of physical and mental wellbeing concerns. A festival event discussing mobile phones in schools is taking place next month as part of the Chester Festival of Ideas. Esther Gay, the founder of the Brianna Gay Legacy Project, Dan Price, the Police and Crime Commissioner for Cheshire, and Tom Kearns, the head teacher at Queen's Park High School, will be part of the panel looking at the challenge on July the 2nd. It will be chaired by the University of Chester's Vice-Chancellor. And people across West Cheshire are being urged to plan ahead for how they're getting home from pubs and bars tomorrow night after the England game. Many venues are staying open later, with the game against Croatia in Dallas kicking off at 9 p.m. That's the latest. For more news from our area, click dradio.com.
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6: France begins their World Cup journey tonight. They take on Senegal at 8 p.m. in a match which likely won't be easy for the French, despite being a favourite for the tournament. Finlay Kribolde is from Flash Scores and says France have some excellent players.
7: I think it's pretty difficult to look past France at the moment, to be honest. I think if you look at how the club season's been going, if you look like Michael Olise at Bayern Munich, Ousmane Dembele at PSG, obviously Kylian Mbappe, Ryan Cherki.
6: Elsewhere, England have suffered an injury blow the day before their opening match. Newcastle's Tino Livramento is expected to fly home from the tournament. Chelsea's Trevor Chalobah is in consideration to take his place. Scotland's Ben Gallen-Doke says it's been a rollercoaster build-up to the World Cup. He went through surgery after the Denmark game that secured their place at the tournament. And in the tennis, Serena Williams will make her return to Wimbledon in the women's doubles with her sister Venus. The pair have been given a wild card into the championships as Serena continues her comeback.
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1: Very slow through Chester and the Ring Road around Chester itself. 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Tarvin Road, Vicks Cross Interchange, Stamford Bridge Lights, and also A41 in and out of the city. Sainsbury's brought anything around about slow there as well.
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0: 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It all takes place on Saturday, August 29th and features music from Aswad, General Levy, Exodus, Da Future Man and brings a high-quality Caribbean festival experience to the heart of the city with great vibes, sunshine energy and a warm, inclusive atmosphere for all ages. 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

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Quick look at the roads for you next. 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In 14 days, World Cup Madness. Yeah, instant win. 79 pence per ticket. You can win anything up to £200 on that one. Also, you...

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0: Still very, very slow in and out of the city, and also past the Little Rudy and the Sealand Road Industrial Estate. Very slow around there, Little Rudy as well. Also, if you're going up towards the Overly Roundabout from the Grosvenor Bridge, very, very slow there at the moment. Down towards the Post House Roundabout, slow on all approaches. Drum Corner, Gladstone Way, Mould Road, Buckley, Flintshire, very slow through there. Also, if you go past the Countess and Chester Zoo, slow in that direction as well. Ring Road around Chester, a little bit stop-start.
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0: Gwen Stefani, Sweet Escape on Chester's D Radio, the home of Gavin Breakfast, and he's back tomorrow morning when you wake up from six. On the way after five, we'll recap that mystery voice for you for day two. Plus, on the way next, the Rewind, which is a 90s hip-hop classic.
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2: Feeling pleasantly warm, temperatures of around 22 or 23, sunshiny showers.
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3: The UK is to help reopen the Strait of Hormuz. Sir Keir Starmer has welcomed the peace deal agreed between the United States and Iran and says he and the French President Emmanuel Macron will lead a coalition of countries who will now get the shipping route in the Gulf up and running again. The PM says it's a significant step forward.
4: We welcome the deal that President Trump has been able to get in this situation and congratulate him and the mediators on the work that they have done, because this is a really important break. At the G7 here, we've been discussing the details of that deal and how we get the Strait of Hormuz open as quickly as possible.
3: Back home, and former Health Secretary Wes Streeting has urged the PM to set out a timetable if Andy Burnham wins Thursday's by-election in Makerfield. It's widely expected a win for the Manchester Mayor will trigger a leadership challenge. John Healey and Al Carnes have made their resignation statements in the House of Commons. The former Defence Secretary and Armed Forces Minister quit last week over disagreements about defence spending. Al Khan says things need to change.
5: A country that wants to look after its people must be secure enough to do so. But somewhere along the way, we have stopped thinking like that. We begin treating defence, growth, energy, public services and social mobility as separate conversations. They are not.
3: England fullback Tino Livramento has been ruled out of the World Cup. He's been replaced by Trevor Chalobah on the eve of their opener against Croatia. Winger Bukayo Saka says the mood in camp is good.
6: I'm excited. I think all the players are in good spirits. The vibe around the camp is good and we're just itching to get this first game underway and start our tournament.
3: Kick-off in Dallas tomorrow night is at 9 p.m. And Prince George is to study at Eton from September. Kensington Palace has confirmed he will follow in the footsteps of his father William and his uncle Harry. Fees at the private school in Berkshire are around £63,000 a year.
7: Esther Gay is joining Cheshire Education Leaders and the Police and Crime Commissioner for a festival event discussing mobile phones in schools. It's taking place as part of the lineup for the Chester Festival of Ideas. The event, Mobile Phones in Schools, Necessary Tool or Toxic Distraction, is running on the 2nd of July. The NHS Living Well team will be in Tarpawley tomorrow, offering free drop-in health support. The Living Well bus will be at the War Memorial Hospital on Park Road from 10:30 in the morning until 4 in the afternoon. No appointment is needed. Residents can simply turn up on the day for health checks. And Cheshire Police are urging people heading to pubs to watch the England game tomorrow night to plan ahead for how they're getting home. The force say it might be tempting to save money on a taxi by driving, but if people are having drinks late into the evening, then they're putting themselves and others at real risk of harm. That's the latest. For more news from our area, click dradio.com.
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8: France begins their World Cup journey tonight. They take on Senegal at 8 p.m. in a match which likely won't be easy for the French, despite being a favourite for the tournament. Finlay Kribolde is from Flash Scores and says France have some excellent players.
9: I think it's pretty difficult to look past France at the moment, to be honest. I think if you like look at how the club season's been going, if you look like Michael Olise at Bayern Munich, Ousmane Dembele at PSG, obviously Kylian Mbappe, Ryan Cherki.
8: Elsewhere, England have suffered an injury blow the day before their opening match. Newcastle's Tino Livramento is expected to fly home from the tournament. Chelsea's Trevor Chalobah is in consideration to take his place. Scotland's Ben Gannon-Doak says it's been a rollercoaster build-up to the World Cup. He went through surgery after the Denmark game that secured their place at the tournament. And in the tennis, Serena Williams will make her return to Wimbledon in the women's doubles with her sister Venus. The pair have been given a wild card into the championships as Serena continues her comeback.
0: Chester's D Radio Sports with Liverpool FC. 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
1: Usual places looking busy. M56 eastbound, obstruction on the road, partially blocked. Very slow traffic at Chester Services in Withelsby, 15 to 14. Queens Ferry Drome Corner and Gladstone Way, very busy there, very busy in and out of the city as well. Ring Road, a little bit stop-start.
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0: Olivia Rodrigo dropped dead on Chester's D Radio. Coming to the Storyhouse in Chester, a fantastic show that's been going for many, many years, put together by Richard O'Brien. Yeah, his legendary rock musical, The Rocky Horror Show, comes back to the Storyhouse in Chester as part of a new world tour. And it's going to be here in Chester from the 30th of June until the 4th of July. So keep an eye on our Facebook page where you'll find the links to go and buy your tickets, or you can go straight to their website, storyhouse.com, get your tickets now, go and see the Rocky Horror Show, which is absolutely brilliant. And do you know what, it goes way back to the 70s, that thing does. It absolutely, and do you know, Meatloaf was in the very first film of that. Yeah, he was.
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0: Yeah, you're very slow in and out of the city. Post House roundabout, pretty chocker as well. Busy past the Countess and Chester Zoo. Also, if you're going up towards the Sealand Road Industrial Estate, busy around there. Busy still past the Little Rudy as well. Grosvenor Bridge down to the Overly roundabout is busy there. Ring Road around Chester, yeah, busy. Little bit stop-start.
1: 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Across Boughton, Vickers Cross, Hoole. 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
1: That is new from Madonna and Sabrina Carpenter. It's called Bring Your Love on the Big Afternoon Show. Happy hour on the way, celebrating the end of Tuesday next after an 80s rewind.
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1: Sunshine and showers, temperatures overnight down to around 13 to 14, so a warm night to come. And then sunshine and showers for the rest of the week, really, with temperatures in the low 20s.
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2: The MOD is investigating after shots were fired by sailors on board a Russian warship at a yacht in the English Channel. The incident happened this morning between the Isle of Wight and Normandy and involved the Russian frigate Admiral Grigorevich. It's understood there were no injuries or damage. The news comes as former Defence Secretary John Healey gave his resignation statement to the House of Commons, saying threats from Russia were stronger than ever.
3: There could be an attack by Russia on NATO as soon as 2030. Security must run through the government like letters through a stick of rock. And security must be felt in the communities right across Britain.
2: Healey and the Armed Forces Minister Al Khan stepped down last week over disagreements about defence spending. President Trump says the peace deal with Iran confirms they will never have a nuclear weapon. At the G7 summit in France, he's given more details about the framework of the deal, which is due to be signed in Switzerland on Friday.
4: They will not develop, purchase, buy, or any other thing. They're not going to acquire a nuclear weapon. If they do, all hell will rain down on them.
2: Meanwhile, Sir Keir Starmer insists the UK will play a part in the reopening of the Strait of Hormuz. The PM says he and the French President Emmanuel Macron are overseeing a group of countries who will work to get shipping moving again. The government's objecting to a proposed rescue deal for Thames Water. The UK's largest water company is a step closer to a form of nationalisation amid fears it could collapse. But ministers are concerned over a £10 billion rescue package. Elon Musk has gone on a spending spree after becoming a trillionaire. His company SpaceX has agreed to buy AI coding company Cursor for $60 billion. And it'll be Venus and Serena in the Wimbledon arena again. The record-breaking tennis sisters have been given a wild card to play doubles at this year's All England Club.
5: People across West Cheshire are being invited to visit the NHS Living Well bus tomorrow. The drop-in service will run from 10:30 until 4 o'clock at Tarpawley War Memorial Hospital. Visitors can access health screenings, jabs and advice on a range of physical and mental wellbeing concerns. A festival event discussing mobile phones in schools is taking place next month as part of the Chester Festival of Ideas. Esther Gay, the founder of the Brianna Gay Legacy Project, Dan Price, the Police and Crime Commissioner for Cheshire, and Tom Kearns, the head teacher at Queen's Park High School, will be part of the panel looking at the challenge on July the 2nd. It will be chaired by the University of Chester's Vice-Chancellor. And people across West Cheshire are being urged to plan ahead for how they're getting home from pubs and bars tomorrow night after the England game. Many venues are staying open later, with the game against Croatia in Dallas kicking off at 9 p.m. That's the latest. For more news from our area, click dradio.com.

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1: Well, very busy still around the Ring Road around Chester itself. Wrexham Bypass, Postage, Roundabout, all approaches, very chocker there. Also, Mould Road, Buckley, still busy there this time of the day. Normally eases. M56 eastbound between Junction 15 and 14, Chester Services in Helsby, still partially blocked, so very, very slow there. So, causing a few issues. Busy past the Countess. Busy past Chester Zoo as well. Sealand Road, Industrial Estate, very slow there as well.
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0: Song from Miles Smith is called Hold Me in the Dark. I've got some Charlie Puth and Michael McDonald and some Sienna Sparrow. 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
2: I always wanted to bring the outside in. 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

0: Sienna Sparrow, A Material Lover. I've got a 90s rewind next from DNA and Suzanne Vega with Tom's Diner in a bit. That is it from me. Back tomorrow afternoon from midday. I'll see you then. Ta-ra.
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